0: And my dad was a big car man, and trucks were a nuisance, so we got to pass every truck on the road. You know, there were permanent indentations in the armrest where my mom was just squeezing it.
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3: 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It was the Long Ranger's horse. It was the wagon trains. It was Buck Rogers' ship. The Corvette had power. It had speed. It was a little dangerous, and it could go.
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6: In its 2,440-mile run from Chicago to Los Angeles, Route 66 contained most of what makes America great. Vast cities and small-town life, mountain ranges and desert flats. Though it closed, it's still with us. In this program, we will travel Route 66 from Illinois to the Great Plains. We'll cross the prairie and the Mississippi and cruise the Ozark Mountains.
7: Young Johnny Steele has an Oldsmobile. He loves a dear little girl.
6: Travel with us backwards in time to the days of the Tin Lizzie. Back to the origin and forgotten personalities of America's most famous road, Route 66.
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6: 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I'm Martin Milner. Tom Teague, author of Searching for 66 and founder of the Illinois Route 66 Association.
8: Route 66 starts right at the foot of Lake Michigan in downtown Chicago, at the corner of Jackson and Michigan. And if you could stand at the top of a tall ladder and look around you, you would see Lake Michigan. You'd see the Chicago Art Institute, where Georgia O'Keeffe studied. You'd see the Navy Pier, the Field Museum of Natural History, Soldier Field. I can't think of a more auspicious debut for a road than what Route 66 had right up there at that intersection.
6: Illinois poet Carl Sandburg singing and reading from his work.
9: But he's gone away for to stay a little while. But he's coming back if he goes 10,000 miles.
6: Carl Sandburg wrote with passion about travel and the first city of Route 66, Chicago.
9: Every day the people sleep and the city dies. Every day the people shake loose, awake, and build the city again. The city is a tool chest opened every day, a time clock punched every morning. The city is made, forgotten, and made again. Trucks hauling it away haul it back, steered by drivers whistling ragtime against the sunsets.
6: Carl Sandburg wrote those words in the 1920s when Route 66 was fast becoming Illinois' ticket to the West. Along a rough path used by trappers and natives, railroads cut a steel trail to St. Louis, joining two great cities of the Midwest, the Great Lake and the Great River. Professor John Hanley.
10: Right from the beginning, the Chicagoans realized that railroads would make their city. It was going to become our grand central junction, the new city of the heartland.
11: All aboard for Chicago on track number 7.
12: The railroad preceded Route 66, obviously.
6: Al Richman, rail historian.
12: But if you look at what is traveled today by Amtrak, the Southwest chief runs between Los Angeles and Chicago. And this is basically the route of Route 66. It was not by accident that Route 66 literally followed the railroad.

good evening. Welcome to an hour of music from around the world. The program is Earthbeat. I'm Cecil Doyle. We're going to listen to European music this evening. We're going to start off

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1: Here on KRVS, music from Romania, from Taraf to Haiduc. We move next to music from Bulgaria, from Ivo Papasov and his Bulgarian wedding band, from the album Orpheus Ascending.

Mascarada, music by Tarafta Haiduc from Romania, wraps up this edition of Earthbeat. It was produced in Cypress Lake Studios here on the campus of the University of Louisiana at Lafayette. I'm Cecil Doyle. Thanks for tuning in. Join us next week for more sounds from around the world here on Earthbeat.

Well, boys, this is fun, Sunday. The preacher man's gonna go to get that finger-licking good chicken. He's gonna have him a big coon dinner. Cause my number one coon dog, old Pete, has got him treed. Look at him, Raymond, a 25-pounder. Speak to him, big man. Listen, what a jaw and a tuffle. Man, look at that coon, boys. Talk to him, Pete. Speak to him, big man. Look at that big coon.

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Been many good dog was a friend to a man, but Sam was the greatest one. He was

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Talking Heads, going back to their debut album, Talking Heads 77, with a happy day. Hope you're having one. The Cactus Blossoms with Happy Man, and Nikki Needham with Happy Enough. All right, you happy enough? We're going to do the Medicine Ball calendar right now, find out what's going on around town in the area over the weekend.

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So, yeah, we're participating. And thankful that you are as well.

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Sir Paul Day's 8th grade school project. 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Et à stade avec la tendre.

Stone Cold Mark Savoy, y'all. Avec Orphan Waltz. As Mark Savoy, 1972, courtesy of Paul Daigs, 8th grade school project. Here he is again, Austin Two Step.

I'm bringing this for all my kid and my grandchild, and I'm proud to play that for them. Ça, c'est la contredanse anglaise.

0: It's Morning Edition from NPR News. I'm Sasha Pfeiffer.
1: And I'm Leila Fadel. Good morning. The Supreme Court is expected to weigh in on whether President Trump can continue construction of his ballroom.
0: A nonprofit group sued the administration.

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Now, sock it to me.

sale. Hot tamales in the red hot, yes, got them for sale. I got a man says long and tall, with sleeps in the kitchen with the feet in the hall. Hot tamales in the red hot, yes, got them for sale, yes, sir, yes, got them for sale. Hot tamales in the red hot, yes, got them for sale. Hot tamales in the red hot, yes, got them for sale. He got two for a nickel, got four for a dime. 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

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Babe, you ain't a thing, your silk and lace.

IndyCar race in DC is part of that. Trump is expected to wave the green flag and will take a lap around the track in his own car before the event begins. Deepa Shivaram, NPR News, Washington.